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Do you miss me like I miss you? Off the ground and got attached to you. Friends can break your heart too, and I'm always tired but never of you. 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